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2: From the Mid-State Media Weather Center, here is your forecast for Mansfield. Tonight, mostly clear, low around 55. Saturday, a slight chance for rain showers, high near 76. Saturday night, mostly clear, low around 56. Sunday, mostly sunny, then a slight chance for rain showers, high near 78. Sunday night, showers and thunderstorms, low around 60.

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3: Here is the current pollen report for North Central Ohio. Today is in the medium category with a reading of 6.9. Tomorrow is expected to ease back to 4.0. By Friday, pollen levels move into the medium category with a reading of 5.3. 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
3: From the Mid-State Media Weather Center, here is your forecast for Mansfield. Tonight, mostly clear, low around 55. Saturday, a slight chance for rain showers, high near 76. Saturday night, mostly clear, low around 56. Sunday, mostly sunny, then a slight chance for rain showers, high near 78. Sunday night, showers and thunderstorms, low around 60.
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2: From the Mid-State Media Weather Center, here is your forecast for Mansfield. Tonight, mostly clear, low around 55. Saturday, a slight chance for rain showers, high near 76. Saturday night, mostly clear, low around 56. Sunday, mostly sunny, then a slight chance for rain showers, high near 78. Sunday night, showers and thunderstorms, low around 60.

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3: Here is the current pollen report for North Central Ohio. Today is in the medium category with a reading of 6.9. Tomorrow is expected to ease back to 4.0. By Friday, pollen levels move into the medium category with a reading of 5.3. 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
2: From the Mid-State Media Weather Center, here is your forecast for Mansfield. Tonight, mostly clear, low around 55. Saturday, a slight chance for rain showers, high near 76. Saturday night, mostly clear, low around 56. Sunday, mostly sunny, then a slight chance for rain showers, high near 78. Sunday night, showers and thunderstorms, low around 60.
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3: From the Mid-State Media Weather Center, here is your forecast for Mansfield. Tonight, mostly clear, low around 55. Saturday, a slight chance for rain showers, high near 76. Saturday night, mostly clear, low around 56. Sunday, mostly sunny, then a slight chance for rain showers, high near 78. Sunday night, showers and thunderstorms, low around 60.

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2: Here is the current pollen report for North Central Ohio. Today is in the medium category with a reading of 6.9. Tomorrow is expected to ease back to 4.0. By Friday, pollen levels move into the medium category with a reading of 5.3. 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
1: weather. From the Mid-State Media Weather Center, here is your forecast for Mansfield. Tonight, mostly clear, low around 55. Saturday, a slight chance for rain showers, high near 76. Saturday night, mostly clear, low around 56. Sunday, mostly sunny, then a slight chance for rain showers, high near 78. Sunday night, showers and thunderstorms, low around 60.
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1: weather. From the Mid-State Media Weather Center, here is your forecast for Mansfield. Tonight, mostly clear, low around 55. Saturday, a slight chance for rain showers, high near 76. Saturday night, mostly clear, low around 56. Sunday, mostly sunny, then a slight chance for rain showers, high near 78. Sunday night, showers and thunderstorms, low around 60.

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2: Here is the current pollen report for North Central Ohio. Today is in the medium category with a reading of 6.9. Tomorrow is expected to ease back to 4.0. By Friday, pollen levels move into the medium category with a reading of 5.3. The top pollen sources are grasses, mulberry, and oak. 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
1: weather. From the Mid-State Media Weather Center, here is your forecast for Mansfield. Tonight, mostly clear, low around 55. Saturday, a slight chance for rain showers, high near 76. Saturday night, mostly clear, low around 56. Sunday, mostly sunny, then a slight chance for rain showers, high near 78. Sunday night, showers and thunderstorms, low around 60.
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From the Mid-State Media Weather Center, here is your forecast for Mansfield. Tonight, mostly clear, low around 55. This morning, a slight chance for rain showers, high near 76. Saturday night, mostly clear, low around 56. Sunday, mostly sunny, then a slight chance for rain showers, high near 78. Sunday night, showers and thunderstorms, low around 60.

0: From the Mid-State Media Weather Center, here is your forecast for Mansfield. Tonight, mostly clear, low around 55. This morning, a slight chance for rain showers, high near 76. Saturday night, mostly clear, low around 56. Sunday, mostly sunny, then a slight chance for rain showers, high near 78. Sunday night, showers and thunderstorms, low around 60. Here is the current pollen report for North Central Ohio. Today is in the medium category with a reading of 6.9. Tomorrow is expected to ease back to 4.0. By Friday, pollen levels move into the medium category with a reading of 5.3. The top pollen sources are grasses, mulberry, and oak. 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
1: weather. From the Mid-State Media Weather Center, here is your forecast for Mansfield. Tonight, mostly clear, low around 55. This morning, a slight chance for rain showers, high near 76. Saturday night, mostly clear, low around 56. Sunday, mostly sunny, then a slight chance for rain showers, high near 78. Sunday night, showers and thunderstorms, low around 60.

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1: weather. From the Mid-State Media Weather Center, here is your forecast for Mansfield. Tonight, mostly clear, low around 55. This morning, a slight chance for rain showers, high near 76. Saturday night, mostly clear, low around 56. Sunday, mostly sunny, then a slight chance for rain showers, high near 78. Sunday night, showers and thunderstorms, low around 60. Here is the current pollen report for North Central Ohio. Today is in the medium category with a reading of 6.9. Tomorrow is expected to ease back to 4.0. By Friday, pollen levels move into the medium category with a reading of 5.3. The top pollen sources are grasses, mulberry, and oak. 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
1: weather. From the Mid-State Media Weather Center, here is your forecast for Mansfield. Overnight, partly cloudy, low around 54. This morning, isolated rain showers, high near 77. Saturday night, mostly clear, low around 55. Sunday, partly sunny, high near 78. Sunday night rain, low around 59.

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1: weather. From the Mid-State Media Weather Center, here is your forecast for Mansfield. Overnight, partly cloudy. Low around 54. This morning, isolated rain showers. High near 77. Saturday night, mostly clear. Low around 55. Sunday, partly sunny. High near 78. Sunday night rain. Low around 59. Here is the current pollen report for North Central Ohio. Today is in the medium category with a reading of 6.9. Tomorrow is expected to ease back to 4.0. By Friday, pollen levels move into the medium category with a reading of 5.3. The top pollen sources are grasses, mulberry, and oak. 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
1: weather. From the Mid-State Media Weather Center, here is your forecast for Mansfield. Overnight, partly cloudy, low around 54. This morning, isolated rain showers, high near 77. Saturday night, mostly clear, low around 55. Sunday, partly sunny, high near 78. Sunday night rain, low around 59.

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1: weather. From the Mid-State Media Weather Center, here is your forecast for Mansfield. Overnight, partly cloudy, low around 54. This morning, isolated rain showers, high near 77. Saturday night, mostly clear, low around 55. Sunday, partly sunny, high near 78. Sunday night rain, low around 59. Here is the current pollen report for North Central Ohio. Today is in the medium category with a reading of 6.9. Tomorrow is expected to ease back to 4.0. By Friday, pollen levels move into the medium category with a reading of 5.3. The top pollen sources are grasses, mulberry, and oak. 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
1: weather. From the Mid-State Media Weather Center, here is your forecast for Mansfield. Overnight, partly cloudy. Low around 54. This morning, isolated rain showers. High near 77. Saturday night, mostly clear. Low around 55. Sunday, partly sunny. High near 78. Sunday night rain. Low around 59.

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1: weather. From the Mid-State Media Weather Center, here is your forecast for Mansfield. Overnight, partly cloudy, low around 54. This morning, isolated rain showers, high near 77. Saturday night, mostly clear, low around 55. Sunday, partly sunny, high near 78. Sunday night rain, low around 59. Here is the current pollen report for North Central Ohio. Today is in the medium category with a reading of 6.9. Tomorrow is expected to ease back to 4.0. By Friday, pollen levels move into the medium category with a reading of 5.3. The top pollen sources are grasses, mulberry, and oak. 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
1: weather. From the Mid-State Media Weather Center, here is your forecast for Mansfield. This morning, isolated rain showers, high near 77. Saturday night, mostly clear, low around 55. Sunday, partly sunny, high near 78. Sunday night, rain, low around 59. Monday, rain, then a chance for showers and thunderstorms, high near 73. Monday night, a chance for rain showers, then partly cloudy, low around 55.

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1: weather. From the Mid-State Media Weather Center, here is your forecast for Mansfield. This morning, isolated rain showers. High near 77. Saturday night, mostly clear. Low around 55. Sunday, partly sunny. High near 78. Sunday night, rain. Low around 59. Monday, rain. Then a chance for showers and thunderstorms. High near 73. Monday night, a chance for rain showers. Then partly cloudy. Low around 55. Here is the current pollen report for North Central Ohio. Today is in the medium category with a reading of 6.9. Tomorrow is expected to ease back to 4.0. By Friday, pollen levels move into the medium category with a reading of 5.3. The top pollen sources are grasses, mulberry, and oak. 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
3: 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President Trump speaking at Joint Base Andrews Friday during the unveiling of the new Air Force One gifted to the U.S. from Qatar.
4: Our pilots, designers, and engineers prepared an aircraft that is the largest Air Force One ever built. 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
3: The Boeing's being used until a new fleet of Air Force One planes are ready. Crews working to remedy problems following a $14.7 million renovation at the Lincoln Memorial Reflecting Pool in Washington, D.C.
5: Just days after the president's $14 million renovation meant to beautify the pool, green algae appeared. Then its sealant started to peel.
3: That's Fox 5 Washington, D.C.'s Sydney Persing reporting. 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
6: From the Mid-State Media Weather Center, here is your forecast for Mansfield. This morning, isolated rain showers, high near 77. Saturday night, mostly clear, low around 55. Sunday, partly sunny, high near 78. Sunday night, rain, low around 59. Monday, rain, then a chance for showers and thunderstorms, high near 73. Monday night, a chance for rain showers, then partly cloudy, low around 55.

is the current pollen report for North Central Ohio. Today is in the medium category with a reading of 6.9. Tomorrow is expected to ease back to 4.0. By Friday, pollen levels move into the medium category with a reading of 5.3. The top pollen sources are grasses, mulberry, and oak. 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
1: From the Mid-State Media Weather Center, here is your forecast for Mansfield. This morning, isolated rain showers, high near 77. Saturday night, mostly clear, low around 55. Sunday, partly sunny, high near 78. Sunday night, rain, low around 59. Monday, rain, then a chance for showers and thunderstorms, high near 73. Monday night, a chance for rain showers, then partly cloudy, low around 55.
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4: 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A truce in fighting between Israel and Gaza delays U.S. and Iran talks.
5: The State Department says U.S. Secretary of State Marco Rubio spoke with Israeli Prime Minister Benjamin Netanyahu over the phone, and President Trump, in an interview with Axios, called for Israeli restraint.
4: Fox's Alex Hogan there. Talks between the U.S. and Iran Friday in Switzerland were postponed. President Trump unveiling a new Air Force One at Joint Base Andrews on Friday.
6: This plane is the first successful example of a real transformation of something that was built at the highest level and now had to be changed a little bit. We have communication equipment up there that's nobody's ever seen before. It's the highest level.
4: The president providing attendees with an inside look. And in the World Cup, the U.S. downs Australia 2-0. They advance to the knockout round. 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
7: From the Mid-State Media Weather Center, here is your forecast for Mansfield. This morning, isolated rain showers, high near 77. Tonight, mostly clear, low around 55. Sunday, partly sunny, high near 78. Sunday night, rain, low around 59. Monday, rain, then a chance for showers and thunderstorms, high near 73. Monday night, a chance for rain showers, then partly cloudy, low around 55.

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5: Here is the current pollen report for North Central Ohio. Today is in the medium category with a reading of 6.9. Tomorrow is expected to ease back to 4.0. By Friday, pollen levels move into the medium category with a reading of 5.3. 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
4: From the Mid-State Media Weather Center, here is your forecast for Mansfield. This morning, isolated rain showers, high near 77. Tonight, mostly clear, low around 55. Sunday, partly sunny, high near 78. Sunday night, rain, low around 59. Monday, rain, then a chance for showers and thunderstorms, high near 73. Monday night, a chance for rain showers, then partly cloudy, low around 55.
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3: News, I'm Paul Stevens. A truce in fighting between Israel and Gaza delays U.S. and Iran talks.
4: The State Department says U.S. Secretary of State Marco Rubio spoke with Israeli Prime Minister Benjamin Netanyahu over the phone, and President Trump, in an interview with Axios, called for Israeli restraint.
3: Fox's Alex Hogan there. Talks between the U.S. and Iran Friday in Switzerland were postponed. President Trump unveiling a new Air Force One at Joint Base Andrews on Friday.
5: This plane is the first successful example of a real transformation of something that was built at the highest level and now had to be changed a little bit. We have communication equipment up there that's nobody's ever seen before. It's the highest level.
3: President providing attendees with an inside look. And in the World Cup, the U.S. downs Australia 2-0. They advance to the knockout round. 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
6: From the Mid-State Media Weather Center, here is your forecast for Mansfield. This morning, isolated rain showers, high near 77. Tonight, mostly clear, low around 55. Sunday, partly sunny, high near 78. Sunday night, rain, low around 59. Monday, rain, then a chance for showers and thunderstorms, high near 73. Monday night, a chance for rain showers, then partly cloudy, low around 55.

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6: Here is the current pollen report for North Central Ohio. Today is in the medium category with a reading of 6.9. Tomorrow is expected to ease back to 4.0. By Friday, pollen levels move into the medium category with a reading of 5.3. 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
4: From the Mid-State Media Weather Center, here is your forecast for Mansfield. This morning, isolated rain showers, high near 77. Tonight, mostly clear, low around 55. Sunday, partly sunny, high near 78. Sunday night, rain, low around 59. Monday, rain, then a chance for showers and thunderstorms, high near 73. Monday night, a chance for rain showers, then partly cloudy, low around 55.
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you know the roof on fire. We gon' boogie, oogie, oogie, jiggle, wiggle, and dance like the roof on fire. We gon' drink drinks and take shots until we fall out like the roof on fire. Now, baby, get my booty naked, take off all your clothes and light the roof on fire. Tell him, baby, baby, baby, baby, baby, baby, baby, baby, baby, baby, I'm on fire. I tell her, baby, baby, baby, baby, baby, baby, baby, baby, baby, baby, I'm a fireball.

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5: Fox News, I'm Paul Stevens. Talks between the U.S. and Iran and Switzerland postponed amid Israeli and Hezbollah skirmishes in Lebanon.
6: Four Israeli soldiers were killed when Hezbollah attacked their tank in southern Lebanon. The IDF called it a violation of the ceasefire. Israel then launched retaliatory strikes against dozens of targets. The U.S.-Iran Memorandum of Understanding states Lebanon is covered by the ceasefire.
5: Fox's Lucas Tomlinson. Meantime, the U.S. with a big win of the World Cup, topping Australia 2-0.
7: When Flo Balogun surged down the left and hit a low cross, an Australian defender put it into his own goal. So ultimately, the U.S. was just fine without injured superstar of its own, Christian Pulisic.
5: Fox's Jonathan Hunt in Seattle. U.S. advancing to the knockout round, the U.S. last group stage game Thursday against Turkey. 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
8: From the Mid-State Media Weather Center, here is your forecast for Mansfield. This morning, isolated rain showers, high near 77. Tonight, mostly clear, low around 55. Sunday, partly sunny, high near 78. Sunday night, rain, low around 59. Monday, rain, then a chance for showers and thunderstorms, high near 73. Monday night, a chance for rain showers, then partly cloudy, low around 55.

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3: Here is the current pollen report for North Central Ohio. Today is in the medium category with a reading of 6.9. Tomorrow is expected to ease back to 4.0. By Friday, pollen levels move into the medium category with a reading of 5.3. 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
6: weather. From the Mid-State Media Weather Center, here is your forecast for Mansfield. This morning, isolated rain showers. High near 77. Tonight, mostly clear. Low around 55. Sunday, partly sunny. High near 78. Sunday night, rain. Low around 59. Monday, rain. Then a chance for showers and thunderstorms. High near 73. Monday night, a chance for rain showers. Then partly cloudy. Low around 55.
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5: News. I'm Paul Stevens. Hezbollah and Israel agreeing to a truce as fighting delays U.S. and Iran peace talks.
6: The State Department says U.S. Secretary of State Marco Rubio spoke with Israeli Prime Minister Benjamin Netanyahu over the phone, and President Trump, in an interview with Axios, called for Israeli restraint.
5: Fox's Alex Hogan. Talks between the U.S. and Iran on Friday in Switzerland had to be postponed. President Trump unveiling a new Air Force One Friday at Joint Base Andrews.
7: This plane is the first successful example of a real transformation of something that was built at the highest level and now had to be changed a little bit. We have communication equipment up there that's nobody's ever seen before. It's the highest level.
5: And in the FIFA World Cup, the U.S. defeats Australia 2-0 to advance to the knockout round. 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
9: From the Mid-State Media Weather Center, here is your forecast for Mansfield. This morning, isolated rain showers, high near 77. Tonight, mostly clear, low around 55. Sunday, partly sunny, high near 78. Sunday night, rain, low around 59. Monday, rain, then a chance for showers and thunderstorms, high near 73. Monday night, a chance for rain showers, then partly cloudy, low around 55.

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5: Here is the current pollen report for North Central Ohio. Today is in the medium category with a reading of 6.9. Tomorrow is expected to ease back to 4.0. By Friday, pollen levels move into the medium category with a reading of 5.3. 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
6: From the Mid-State Media Weather Center, here is your forecast for Mansfield. This morning, isolated rain showers, high near 77. Tonight, mostly clear, low around 55. Sunday, partly sunny, high near 78. Sunday night, rain, low around 59. Monday, rain, then a chance for showers and thunderstorms, high near 73. Monday night, a chance for rain showers, then partly cloudy, low around 55.
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6: I'm Paul Stevens. Iran's top joint military command saying the Strait of Hormuz would be closed again, citing alleged violations of a ceasefire by the U.S. and Israel, and Israeli and Hezbollah skirmishes also reported in Lebanon.
7: Four Israeli soldiers were killed when Hezbollah attacked their tank in southern Lebanon. The IDF called it a violation of the ceasefire. Israel then launched retaliatory strikes against dozens of targets. The U.S.-Iran Memorandum of Understanding states Lebanon is covered by the ceasefire.
6: Lucas Tomlinson, the U.S. 2-0 win of the World Cup over Australia.
8: When Flo Balogun surged down the left and hit a low cross, an Australian defender put it into his own goal. So ultimately, the U.S. was just fine without injured superstar of its own, Christian Pulisic.
6: Fox's Jonathan Hunt, America is listening to Fox News.
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11: From the Mid-State Media Weather Center, here is your forecast for Mansfield. This morning, isolated rain showers, high near 77. Tonight, mostly clear, low around 55. Sunday, partly sunny, high near 78. Sunday night, rain, low around 59. Monday, rain, then a chance for showers and thunderstorms, high near 73. Monday night, a chance for rain showers, then partly cloudy, low around 55.

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5: Here is the current pollen report for North Central Ohio. Today is in the medium category with a reading of 6.9. Tomorrow is expected to ease back to 4.0. By Friday, pollen levels move into the medium category with a reading of 5.3. 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
8: From the Mid-State Media Weather Center, here is your forecast for Mansfield. This morning, isolated rain showers, high near 77. Tonight, mostly clear, low around 55. Sunday, partly sunny, high near 78. Sunday night, rain, low around 59. Monday, rain, then a chance for showers and thunderstorms, high near 73. Monday night, a chance for rain showers, then partly cloudy, low around 55.
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0: Mix 106.1, that is KC, the Sunshine Band. I'm your boogeyman. That's a 45 I had. You know, I just, isn't it funny how you hear some of these songs, you go, yeah, I had that on a 45, and these young kids will go, what the heck's a 45? Because singles, there was another one. Remember the singles? I had a few of those, but mostly 45s and records, and I went straight to CDs. I skipped that whole cassette kind of thing for whatever reason, I guess. I did have some 8-tracks, though, I guess, when I was younger. Of course, we had an 8-track tape player in my buddy Steve's car, and that's kind of what we had to. We had to get some 8-tracks. So we get our favorite ones that you'd listen to when you cruise to, you know. That's a long time ago. Coming up, we got Robert Palmer, Addicted to Love. It's coming your way next on Mix 106.1.
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6: News. I'm Paul Stevens. Israel and Hezbollah agreeing to a truce as fighting delays U.S. and Iranian talks.
7: The State Department says U.S. Secretary of State Marco Rubio spoke with Israeli Prime Minister Benjamin Netanyahu over the phone, and President Trump, in an interview with Axios, called for Israeli restraint.
6: And that's Fox's Alex Hogan. We now get word that Iran says the Gulf of the Strait, rather, of Hormuz has been closed again. President Trump unveiling a new Air Force One at Joint Base Andrews on Friday.
8: This plane is the first successful example of a real transformation of something that was built at the highest level and now had to be changed a little bit. We have communication equipment up there that's nobody's ever seen before. It's the highest level.
6: Meantime, in the World Cup, U.S. downs Australia 2-0 to advance to the knockout round. 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
9: From the Mid-State Media Weather Center, here is your forecast for Mansfield. This afternoon, isolated rain showers, high near 77. Tonight, mostly clear, low around 55. Sunday, partly sunny, high near 78. Sunday night, rain, low around 59. Monday, rain. Then a chance for showers and thunderstorms, high near 73. Monday night, a chance for rain showers, then partly cloudy, low around 55.

0: Mix 106.1 at its Porter and Double Vision. How you doing? I'm Mr. Ed in here, and coming sooner than you would guess. In fact, next week, actually. That's right. The Ontario Liberty Fest. It is going to be way cool. Lots of great stuff going on. You can get a VIP ticket to that for the Saturday night. There's a tent and family tables. You can get it for your business. Maybe if you're selling, you might want to give it for a business or for your clients. Whatever you might want to do. But it's going to be really cool. The nice thing about this VIP tent is you get yourself front row seats to concerts, fireworks, and the laser show. All right? So here's what's going on. Now, the VIP tent, you're going to get dinner from Dan Liu, award-winning chef. And, of course, he's with DLX. Late-night pizza snacks from the Cove Pizza Company, Nitro Tier Beer Tea, Beer Garden, and more. 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
9: Here is the current pollen report for North Central Ohio. Today is in the medium category with a reading of 6.9. Tomorrow is expected to ease back to 4.0. By Friday, pollen levels move into the medium category with a reading of 5.3. 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

0: It's 106.1. That is Return to the Mac. Mark Morrison. I'm Mr. Ed, and here on a Saturday, I want to tell you about a chance for you to save yourself some money on some really cool stuff. 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
10: From the Mid-State Media Weather Center, here is your forecast for Mansfield. This afternoon, isolated rain showers, high near 77. Tonight, mostly clear, low around 55. Sunday, partly sunny, high near 78. Sunday night, rain, low around 59. Monday, rain. Then a chance for showers and thunderstorms, high near 73. Monday night, a chance for rain showers, then partly cloudy, low around 55.
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0: Mix 106.1, it's Gary Newman in Cars. I'm Mr. Ed. You know, I was looking here, and I find this kind of interesting. We're getting close to the fair season. We're about a month away, which just amazes me. I guess I didn't realize that we're that far along in the year. But this is June and July. The first one that I see is July 25th at Knox County. So that means we're like a month away from fairs. Now, Medina's in August, Richland County in August, Holmes County in August, Huron in August, also Lorain in August. Those are just some of the ones, right, that are coming up. But, man, I just find it hard to believe that we're getting that close to fair season. Wow. Salt and Pepper's Push It coming up. Stay right here on Mix 106.1.
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5: Fox News, I'm Paul Stevens. There are contradictory statements coming from the Middle East regarding the status of the Strait of Hormuz tied to alleged ceasefire violations.
6: The Iranian government says they've closed the Strait of Hormuz once again because of what they say are repeated violations of the ceasefire. Then to counter that, CENTCOM put out a post on X. CENTCOM says all traffic is moving through the strait as it's supposed to be.
5: Fox's Bill Malugin at the White House. The U.S. with a 2-0 win in the World Cup, topping Australia on Friday.
7: After factual review, the goal scorer was not in offside position.
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5: On Fox, that review and a goal, making it 2-0 for the U.S. The final score. Now they move to the knockout round. 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
10: From the Mid-State Media Weather Center, here is your forecast for Mansfield. This afternoon, isolated rain showers, high near 77. Tonight, mostly clear, low around 55. Sunday, partly sunny, high near 78. Sunday night, rain, low around 59. Monday, rain. Then a chance for showers and thunderstorms, high near 73. Monday night, a chance for rain showers, then partly cloudy, low around 55.

0: It's 106.1 that's ready for the world. Oh, Sheila. I'm Mr. Ed. It is time for our community counter brought to you by Mary's Insurance Team. If you want to speak to a real person, not AI, about your insurance needs, well, then give Mary a call at 419-281-0991. All right, this is pretty cool. I wish I'd have done something like this a long time ago. I had a chance to learn to play guitar. I had a friend who wanted to teach me, but I just didn't finish up with it. But you can learn how to play guitar this summer thanks to the Richland Academy of the Arts and Ohio State University of Mansfield. They're having a community guitar workshop series at the Richland Academy of the Arts, July 10th through July 30th, every Wednesday from 4 to almost like 5 o'clock, right? And it's cool. It's a workshop. Now, let's say you don't have a guitar. Well, they do have some guitars that they can supply you with if you want to learn, all right? It's pretty cool. I know some of the instructors, and they're patient people because, let's face it, they're friends of mine. So, I mean, if they're friends of mine, obviously they're very patient people. So don't worry about your skill level or anything like that. If you want to learn guitar, these folks will help you out. Community Guitar Workshop Series, Wednesdays, 4 to 4:50 p.m., July 10th through July 30th at the Richland Academy of the Arts. That's a great, great thing. Mellon Foundation also helping them out there, along with Ohio State University of Mansfield. That's a look at your community calendar brought to you by Mary's Insurance Team. I've got David Bowie's China Girl and Blues Traveler coming your way next on Mix 106.1.
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5: Here is the current pollen report for North Central Ohio. Today is in the medium category with a reading of 6.9. Tomorrow is expected to ease back to 4.0. By Friday, pollen levels move into the medium category with a reading of 5.3. 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

0: X106.1 is Blues Traveler and Run Around Man. John Popper can play the harp. I tell you what, I've seen Blues Traveler back in the 90s when they had a Horde Fest. That was pretty cool. A couple of those, they had great bands with them. I know the one I remember seeing was with the Bare Naked Ladies. It was a really great show. But man, just great bands back in the 90s with Blues Traveler when they did their Horde Fest. Of course, John Popper still goes around and plays. Just a great harp player. I actually saw him one time. I was in Indiana seeing the Foo Fighters, and he got on stage with the Foo Fighters. It was so cool. I'm like, man. Dave Grohl, though, he'll bring anybody up if he knows them and they're around the area. Coming up, we've got Rick Astley. Actually, Rick Astley's been on stage with the Foo Fighters, believe it or not. We've got his Together Forever coming up next on Mix 106.1.
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7: From the Mid-State Media Weather Center, here is your forecast for Mansfield. This afternoon, isolated rain showers, high near 77. Tonight, mostly clear, low around 55. Sunday, partly sunny, high near 78. Sunday night, rain, low around 59. Monday, rain. Then a chance for showers and thunderstorms, high near 73. Monday night, a chance for rain showers, then partly cloudy, low around 55.
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0: 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It's going to be a good time. In fact, it's going to be the biggest fireworks laser show in the area, and we're talking about, of course, the Ontario Liberty Fest. And Mix 106.1, Avita Health Systems and Richland Public Health have a stage that Saturday, and you'll be able to see the Jimmy Vincent Band from 5:30 to 7:30, and then my friends Eric Snyder and Eric Barkdahl and the rest of the gang from Crying Out Loud from 8 to 10. And then about 10:10, they're going to light off the fuse for the largest fireworks display and laser show in the area, synchronized to music right here on Mix 106.1. And the music, I might add, way cool. It's almost like a story. It's not like you normally just hear songs thrown in a montage. No, this is going to be really cool. So check it out. It's all happening June 27th, brought to you by Avita Health Systems, Richland Public Health, The Cove, First Thaw, Nitro T, and Mix 106.1. 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I got REO. 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
6: Paul Stevens, Iran says the Strait of Hormuz is closed again, citing alleged violations of a ceasefire by the U.S. and Israel in Israeli and Hezbollah skirmishes in Lebanon.
7: Four Israeli soldiers were killed when Hezbollah attacked their tank in southern Lebanon. The IDF called it a violation of the ceasefire. Israel then launched retaliatory strikes against dozens of targets. The U.S.-Iran Memorandum of Understanding states Lebanon is covered by the ceasefire.
6: That's Fox's Lucas Tomlinson, U.S. Central Command, though, saying the Strait of Hormuz is open. The U.S. wins its World Cup match on Friday, 2-0 over Australia.
8: When Flo Balogun surged down the left and hit a low cross, an Australian defender put it into his own goal. So ultimately, the U.S. was just fine without injured superstar of its own, Christian Pulisic.
6: Jonathan Hunt in Seattle, America, is listening to Fox News.
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11: From the Mid-State Media Weather Center, here is your forecast for Mansfield. This afternoon, isolated rain showers, high near 77. Tonight, mostly clear, low around 55. Sunday, partly sunny, high near 78. Sunday night, rain, low around 59. Monday, rain. Then a chance for showers and thunderstorms. High near 73. Monday night, a chance for rain showers, then partly cloudy. Low around 55.

0: Mix 106.1. That's the Eagles. And that's Don Henley on the drums. Heartache Tonight. I'm Mr. Ed, just sitting here playing the songs for you. You know, at one time, you know, you probably heard if you listen to the Morning Fix on Tuesdays and Thursdays, we do a music trivia, which is a lot of fun. I play like, you know, snippets of six songs, and Tommy and Shelley have to try to figure it out. Have to figure out what songs I'm playing. And I did one that was just drums, and I ended it with that little drum beat there on Heartache Tonight. So if you ever hear that, or join us at the vault for music trivia, at least you'll know that one, right? You'll have one in your pocket. No, it's actually a lot of fun. Every Tuesday from 7 to 9, we do music trivia at the vault. 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I've got Pat Benatar. 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
5: Here is the current pollen report for North Central Ohio. Today is in the medium category with a reading of 6.9. Tomorrow is expected to ease back to 4.0. By Friday, pollen levels move into the medium category with a reading of 5.3. The top pollen sources are grasses, mulberry, and oak. 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

0: X106.1, Ed is the Spice Girls and Wannabe. I'm Mr. Ed, just sitting in here playing some songs for you. I want to remind you about our Liberty Fest coming up next week. Now, here's the deal. There's lots of stuff going on. I mean, obviously, there's bands on Saturday and the fireworks on Saturday. But other things, like, for example, they're going to have a kids area. Let's say call it Free Kids Zone. And I believe Jamie, my friend, is putting that together. So that's going to be pretty cool. Parade, obviously lots of good food, and food eating contest. Beer garden, the VIP tent, which is something you can check into. And concerts, raffles, and new this year, of course, the high-powered laser show with the fireworks. Now, this is brought to you by Avita Health Systems, Rich in Public Health, The Cove, First Thaw, Nitro T, and Mix 106.1. 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All right, got Billy Idol. 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
5: Mansfield weather. From the Mid-State Media Weather Center, here is your forecast for Mansfield. This afternoon, isolated rain showers, high near 77. Tonight, mostly clear, low around 55. Sunday, partly sunny, high near 78. Sunday night, rain, low around 59. Monday, rain. Then a chance for showers and thunderstorms, high near 73. Monday night, a chance for rain showers, then partly cloudy, low around 55.
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0: Mix 106.1, that is Desire and You Too. I'm Mr. Ed here. And, you know, I got back from vacation here earlier this week. I took off and went to Boston, New York, and Philadelphia. I have a baseball problem. And so me and my wife and my friend Tom Ford and his wife Dory, we do these little jaunts where we go off in places and see baseball games. And we started in Boston, and then we went to New York via the Hall of Fame, and then we went to Philadelphia. It's a bus trip. You fly into Boston. They bus you around all these places. And I tell you what, our bus driver, Chris, God bless him, I could not do what he did driving some of these cities like New York and Boston and Philadelphia. No way. But we got to all the games. All the games were blowouts, which is crazy. Didn't expect that. But so much fun. But the one thing that I remember about this trip more than anything is all the soccer fans in New York, Boston, and Philadelphia with all that going on. Just fun, fun time. Hey, I got Van Halen Jump coming your way next on Mix 106.1.
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5: Fox News, I'm Daria Aldinger. Delegates from the U.S. and Iran are in Switzerland. They're going over what that memorandum of understanding is supposed to accomplish.
6: What the MOU says is that if the Iranians behave over a long period of time, they could get some of the benefits of this bargain.
5: Vice President Vance leading the U.S. delegation, speaking to Fox News. More than a dozen people were stuck for hours after a roller coaster at an amusement park on Long Island, New York, malfunctioned. Witnesses watched in horror from below.
7: Yeah, like I was like rocking back and forth and stuff. We can get like dizzy, and we already heard it got stuck. And it wasn't going as fast as it usually goes.
5: Everyone is back on the ground, thankfully. Everybody's going to be okay. They will have a story to tell. And the ride has been closed for an inspection for the time being. America is listening to Fox News.
8: Mansfield weather. From the Mid-State Media Weather Center, here is your forecast for Mansfield. This afternoon, mostly sunny, high near 77. Tonight, mostly clear, low around 55. Sunday, mostly sunny, high near 77. Sunday night, showers and thunderstorms, low around 60. Monday, showers and thunderstorms, high near 71. Monday night, a chance for showers and thunderstorms, low around 56.

0: Mix 106.1, that's the Culture Club, and Miss Me Blind. 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

0: Mix 106.1, that's Gin Blossoms, Until I Hear It From You. I'm Mr. Ed in here. Just playing you the songs on a Saturday, and the Gin Blossoms, I believe, are out on the road these days. I have not seen the Gin Blossoms. Always liked them, though. Coming up, another band I've never seen that I keep thinking I'd go see one of these days, but by the time I get around to it, they may be done, unfortunately. The great band Heart. I think the Wilson sisters, man, such a talent. Both those ladies, I mean, between their playing and their singing, just amazing. And we've got These Dreams coming your way next, right here on Mix 106.1. Dig it,
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8: From the Mid-State Media Weather Center, here is your forecast for Mansfield. This afternoon, mostly sunny, high near 77. Tonight, mostly clear, low around 55. Sunday, mostly sunny, high near 77. Sunday night, showers and thunderstorms, low around 60. Monday, showers and thunderstorms, high near 71. Monday night, a chance for showers and thunderstorms, low around 56.
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0: X106.1 Club Nouveau, doing the Bill Withers tune, and that's Lean On Me. I'm Mr. Ed here. Hey, you know what? Later on tonight, 6 o'clock, we have got for you Retro Mix 106. And the cool thing about that is great music from the 70s, 80s, and 90s all mixed together. A party form, right? So what the heck? Got a party going on. We got the music for you. Right here at 6 o'clock every Saturday, Retro Mix 106. All right, I got Soul to Soul. Back to Life, coming your way next.
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7: News. I'm Roger Stern. Negotiations between the U.S. and Iran kick off tomorrow.
8: President Trump's envoy, Steve Witkoff, and Jared Kushner are both on the ground in Switzerland. Vice President J.D. Vance said on Fox and Friends he does plan to join them in the coming days.
7: Fox's Bill Malusian. This comes as Israel attacks in Lebanon, delaying the start of negotiations, and there is conflicting information as to whether Iran has reclosed the Strait of Hormuz. Early voting underway today in the New York City primaries, and the city's leader is pushing Democrats in a clear direction.
9: Democratic Socialist Mayor Zohra Mamdani says the Democratic Party needs to change and get a backbone, and he means electing more Democrats further to the left and more socialists.
7: That's Fox's Brian Yenis. 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
10: From the Mid-State Media Weather Center, here is your forecast for Mansfield. This afternoon, mostly sunny, high near 77. Tonight, mostly clear, low around 55. Sunday, mostly sunny, high near 77. Sunday night, showers and thunderstorms, low around 60. Monday, showers and thunderstorms, high near 71. Monday night, a chance for showers and thunderstorms, low around 56.

0: 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We didn't think so.
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0: Mix 106.1, that is the Motels and only the lonely. I'm Mr. Ed. You know, sometimes when I do my music trivia here on the morning show with Shelly and Tommy, the morning fix, as it would be, it's funny because Tommy gets the Motels and Scandal mixed up. So it's always kind of entertaining to me, but he figures it out. It just takes him a little bit, and that's okay. Coming up, I've got a band that started in Ohio, believe it or not. Then they moved on to Boston. Rick Ocasek and Benjamin Orr met in Bowling Green, I believe, at a party. And, of course, Benjamin Orr was in a band out of Cleveland that was playing on TV back in the 60s. They had a TV variety show, and he was in the band. Well, those boys then moved up to Boston and started the Cars, and they say the rest is history. And we've got Drive coming your way next, along with NSYNC. So stay right here on Mix 106.1.
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7: Here is the current pollen report for North Central Ohio. Today is in the medium category with a reading of 6.9. Tomorrow is expected to ease back to 4.0. By Friday, pollen levels move into the medium category with a reading of 5.3. 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

0: X106.1, Ed's in sync and tearing up my heart. How you doing? I'm Mr. Ed. Ah, yes, it is time for our community calendar, and it is brought to you by Mary's Insurance Team, where they got real people, not AI. So you call in about your insurance needs, and they'll help you out with real people. You can call them at 419-281-0991. All right, this is going on tonight, and if you didn't hear about it, well, I hope you go and check it out. It's at the Brickyard, downtown Mansfield. We're celebrating our nation's 250th birthday. The Renaissance Theater helped put this together. And the Mansfield Symphony Orchestra, they're in downtown Mansfield, joining forces to present a one-night-only free event, 1776. It's a concert, and it is also a play. And it's going on at 7:30 tonight right down there at the Brickyard. And we've got performers from Broadway and Hollywood. In fact, this got mentioned on the Jimmy Kimmel Show because, well, Tina Fey's husband is part of this. So it is going to be pretty cool. So check it out. If you want to find out more information, well, it's probably too late, but you could have gone to the Ren's box office or rentickets.org. But it is a free show, 1776. And if you haven't seen the play, my daughter just did that with Ohio State University and the Playhouse. It's such a great play. You're going to enjoy it. So it's going on tonight, 7:30 at the Brickyard. That's a look at our community calendar brought to you by Mary's Insurance Team. We've got my main man, Tom Petty, running down a dream next, right here on Mix 106.1.
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1: Weather. From the Mid-State Media Weather Center, here is your forecast for Mansfield. This afternoon, mostly sunny, high near 77. Tonight, mostly clear, low around 55. Sunday, mostly sunny, high near 77. Sunday night, showers and thunderstorms, low around 60. Monday, showers and thunderstorms, high near 71. Monday night, a chance for showers and thunderstorms, low around 56.
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0: Mix 106.1, that is David Lee Roth and California Girls. Of course, David Lee had left Van Halen at that point, and he's covering Beach Boy songs. But it worked out for him. He did okay with his records there in the 80s. Hey, you know, I got to mention an event that's coming up here next week, actually. And it's sponsored by the Shelby Foundation. It's the Family Fun Night. They're having it right there at Seltzer Park. And it's going on from 7 to 9. So if you live in Shelby or you want to go to Shelby, Family Fun Night at Seltzer Park next weekend from 7 to 9. Speaking of next weekend, I'm going to mention, coming up in our next break, an event that's going on in Ontario that you don't want to miss. So stick around. I've got Poison. Talk Dirty to Me next on Mix 106.1.
1: Fox News, I'm Daria Albinger. They're in Geneva, and they'll start talking tomorrow.
2: There's a fork in the road here. The United States wins either way, but I think that what ultimately happens from here is very much up to the Iranians. Do they want to behave better? Mm-hmm. If so, great. If they don't want to behave better, the President of the United States still has a whole lot of options from here.
1: Vice President Vance leading U.S. delegates who will talk peace with Iran. Senator Rick Scott of Florida says it's time to pass the Save America Act.
3: If we can't pass the whole thing, let's start taking sections. Let's do a vote just on voter ID. Let's do a vote on just, you have to be American to register to vote. Maybe just a sheer voter roll. So we got to get this done. And so we all need to figure out how to come together. And if we have to stay in D.C. to get it done, let's stay in D.C. to get this done.
1: But opponents say it would disenfranchise many voters. 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
4: From the Mid-State Media Weather Center, here is your forecast for Mansfield. This evening, mostly sunny, high near 77. Tonight, mostly clear, low around 55. Sunday, mostly sunny, high near 77. Sunday night, showers and thunderstorms, low around 60. Monday, showers and thunderstorms, high near 71. Monday night, a chance for showers and thunderstorms, low around 56.

0: Mix 106.1 at Skid Row and 18 in life. I'm Mr. Ed playing some songs for you. And you know what? Next weekend is going to be way cool in Ontario. Where you want to go to is, of course, the Ontario Liberty Fest at Marshall Park. And so many things going on. I mean, you've got food, parades, free kids zone, games, food eating contests, beer garden, VIP tents, concerts, raffles, and new this year, the high-powered laser show with the fireworks. Now, Avita Health Systems, Richland Public Health, The Cove, First Thaw, Nitro T, and Mix 106.1 helping everybody put it together. And the bands, Jimmy Vincent Band from 5:30 to 7:30, and Crying Out Loud, my friends Eric Snyder and Eric Barkdahl in that band. And they're from 8 to 11, and then 8 at 10:10. Lighting off the fuse for the largest fireworks display with a laser show. And not just music behind it, which you'll hear simulcast right here on Mix 106.1, but a story. It's pretty cool. You got to check it out. It's happening. That's happening on June 27th. And you get a VIP tent for that, too, if you want. 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All right, coming up, we've got Frankie Goes to Hollywood.
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8: Here is the current pollen report for North Central Ohio. Today is in the medium category with a reading of 6.9. Tomorrow is expected to ease back to 4.0. By Friday, pollen levels move into the medium category with a reading of 5.3. 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

0: Mix 106.1, that is Janet Jackson and All Right. I'm Mr. Ed, getting ready to get on out of here. But before I go, I'm going to play you some Gap Band. I like You Drop a Bomb on Me, one of my favorite little funky dance tunes from back in the day. Of course, I am also bringing you in just a little bit at 6 o'clock. Actually, I'm not bringing it to you. Mix 106 is. Retro Mix 106. It is coming up. Of course, you get music from the 70s, 80s, and 90s, all mixed together, party style. So if you got the party, well, we've got the music just for you, and it's coming up at 6 o'clock. Folks, enjoy the rest of your evening. I'll be back here tomorrow at noon, right here on Mix 106.1.
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8: From the Mid-State Media Weather Center, here is your forecast for Mansfield. This evening, mostly sunny, high near 77. Tonight, mostly clear, low around 55. Sunday, mostly sunny, high near 77. Sunday night, showers and thunderstorms, low around 60. Monday, showers and thunderstorms, high near 71. Monday night, a chance for showers and thunderstorms, low around 56.
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Take Your Time, Do It Right. That's the SOS Band on Retro Mix. That did make it to number 3 on the charts in 1980. It's off their debut album. Probably the song they're most famous for, although they did have other hits. All right, the Human League with their biggest hit, Don't You Want Me, on Retro Mix.

Prove Your Love. That's Taylor Dayne in the mix on Retro Mix. She doesn't really have a tour this year, but she does have three dates, one in Park City, Utah, one in Washington, one in Illinois. So she's around. She's still performing. All right, you're up now. The final countdown in the mix on Retro Mix.

0: It's AC/DC on Retro Mix, a song that Kerrang! Magazine just named the 12th best AC/DC song of all time. If you're curious as to their number one, they said Shoot to Thrill off of the same album, Back in Black in 1980, as their favorite AC/DC song. Here's our number if we could play your favorite song tonight, 855-40-RETRO. Call us toll-free. Got a request for Janet Jackson. She's up next. Also, the Eagles coming up, Kim Carnes, and more.
1: 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We'll be right back.
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0: Steve Miller came up with all these different characters that are facets of his personality. A space cowboy, a gangster of love, a Maurice, a midnight toker. But if you put all of those cards together, they form the ultimate card in the deck. That is, of course, the Joker.

Shakedown, Bob Seger on Retro Mix. He wrote those lyrics specifically for the movie Beverly Hills Cop 2. It was supposed to be about the character of Axel Foley. He actually got nominated for an Oscar for Best Music Original Song on that song. All right, we're in the mix. The Violent Femmes, Blister in the Sun.

Everything She Wants, Wham! On Retro Mix. That hit number one in 1984, and when that happened, it made Wham! The first group since the Bee Gees to have three number ones off of the same album. All right, erase your now. A little

0: Open Your Heart, that's Madonna on Retro Mix. She had the premiere of her new short film, Confessions 2, in the Tribeca Film Festival. She turned that into a full fan event. People were dancing in the Beacon Theater after her surprise Times Square show the night before. It previews the first six songs from her upcoming album that'll be out July 3rd and has a bunch of celebrity cameos. Sabrina Carpenter, Kate Moss, Debbie Mazar, Benedict Cumberbatch, Julia Garner, and more. She also made the night phone-free. She told fans she wants the new music to get people dancing together instead of watching everything through a screen. 855-40-RETRO is our number if we could do anything for you. Music coming up from Howard Jones, also Michael Jackson, Sheena Easton, and more.
1: 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We'll be right back.
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8: Well, Madonna has a new album coming out July 3rd. That is one day before the 250th anniversary of the USA. And knowing Madonna, that's got to be her making a statement of some sort. Not sure what that statement is yet. Might have to hear the album to figure that out. But I'm just excited to get new music from Madonna. Here she is with Papa Don't Preach in the mix on Retro Mix.

That's Kim Wilde on Retro Mix, and Bob Seger was really hesitant to let his music onto streaming services. In fact, it didn't make it onto Spotify until 2017, but he did have huge catalog sales in the meantime. Old time rock and roll. Just stay.

Alive, you spin me round on Retro Mix, and Steve Miller Band. Steve Miller from Milwaukee, raised in Dallas, but he kind of shies away from the spotlight. He just loves making music. Here is Steve Miller Band with Abracadabra on Retro Mix.

0: Love, it's Soft Cell on Retro Mix. Mark Almond and David Ball are Soft Cell. Although the song was originally done by singer Gloria Jones back in the 60s, Mark Almond said that David Ball introduced him to the record and he loved it so much. He said that they wanted an interesting song for an encore number in their live shows. And it was a novelty at the time to have an electric synthesizer band doing a soul song. So the song ended up becoming a huge hit, went top 10 in 1981, and obviously we're still playing it to this day. All right, 855-40-RETRO is our toll-free number. Music from the Eagles, Billy Idol, and AC/DC all coming up.
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0: Well, Debbie Harry spotted out and about. She was rocking gray hair at a Tribeca Film Festival after party. She's also got a new acting role coming up. She's going to be playing Pamela Anderson's mom in a new comedy, so she's clearly still keeping interesting things happening. Here she is as part of Blondie. 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

Center Field, that's John Fogerty on Retro Mix. He's taking his CCR legacy back on the road this fall. He announced a new tour with Steve Winwood, joining most of those U.S. dates. That'll be in September. His tour is all tying in with him re-recording 20 CCR classics for his new legacy album after he finally regained the publishing rights to those songs. All right, we are in the mix. Billy Joel, We Didn't Start the Fire on Retro Mix.

Kenny Loggins on Retro Mix. And when you hear that song, if you get the mental picture of the gopher in your head, you're not alone. It's the theme to the movie Caddyshack, and you hear it at both the beginning and the end of the movie. Of course, the gopher dances to that song like crazy. All right, we're in the mix. The Romantics, What I Like About You. It's Retro Mix.

the Metro. It's Berlin on Retro Mix. That song had to be released a few times in order to become the hit it was destined to be. At first, it was released as a non-album single called Tell Me Why in 1981. Then they sort of

0: re-released on that album, at which point the label re-released it again as a single, and that's when it finally caught its footing. All right, 855-40-RETRO is our toll-free number. If we could do anything for you, anything from requests to shout-outs to dedications, you got it.
1: 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We'll be right back.
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